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0: Hey y'all, it's Zach John King, and this is my new song, Get to Drinking. When I get to drinking. It's about a relationship that I had in the past that after a few Jack and Cokes, I started to paint it with rose-colored glasses.
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1: 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Lainey Wilson here. 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
1: 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I'd look up, she'd be at the red light beside me in that white Maxima with the sticker on the back. 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

0: Hey y'all, this is Zach John King, and this is my new song, Get to Drinking. When I get to drinking. It's about a relationship that I had in the past that after a few Jack and Cokes, I started to paint it with rose-colored glasses.
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0: It's all sunshine in the forecast today with a high near 31 degrees with the Humidex. Right now in Quinte, it's 16. From the nquinte.ca News Center, I'm Brock Ormond. There was major damage but no injuries after a large tree fell over at Camp Barkhoven in Quinte West yesterday. Quinte West Fire Chief John Whalen said they responded to a call at 10 a.m. at 160 Carter Road. A large tree had fallen on a trailer and two cars. There were no injuries, but hydro in the area was disrupted. The tree had apparently been weakened by an overnight storm, and that led to it falling onto the campground. A section of Highway 7 is back in commission in Calladar. OPP East Region reported early yesterday morning that the roadway between Highway 37 and Actinolite and Highway 41 was closed in both directions due to flooding and washed-out road conditions resulting from Sunday's heavy rainfall. Motorists were advised to avoid the area and consider alternative routes while repairs were made. After more than 12 hours, OPP stated the road was fixed and reopened last night. Drivers can expect delays near the Quinte Mall in Belleville this week. Road work will start today along Bell Boulevard in front of Canadian Tire. Alternating lane closures will be impacting the eastbound lanes right through until September 25th. The city of Belleville adds that one eastbound lane will always be open. The west lanes will not be impacted and access to all businesses will be maintained. Crews will be removing the old concrete road surface and putting down asphalt. Some WestJet planes started flying again yesterday afternoon, and more are expected in the air today after a short-lived strike and lockout by its cabin crew. About 4,400 flight attendants walked off the job early Sunday to back contract demands over pay concerns. A tentative deal was reached early Monday, but not before inconveniencing thousands of passengers who had to navigate flight cancellations on a long holiday weekend. One frustrated traveler at Toronto's Pearson Airport spent 11 hours on hold with WestJet trying to return home from a weekend wedding. And seven more whales are on the move from Marineland in Niagara Falls, Ontario, bound for a new home at an American aquarium. Marineland says it has begun the second phase of its whale relocation plan 2 weeks after successfully transferring six of its belugas to the Shedd Aquarium in Chicago and SeaWorld in San Antonio. It says the seven female belugas getting shipped yesterday are all going to SeaWorld's San Antonio facility. One of Marineland's advisors has called the series of moves an unprecedented process that involves custom slings, dozens of people, and more. Sports is next.
1: I love the county and I back the build. 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
0: In sports, Alejandro Kirk hit his fourth home run of the season. Ernie Clement and Jesus Sanchez at RBIs. And the Toronto Blue Jays opened a three-game series yesterday, registering a 3-1 win over the AL West-leading Houston Astros. Dalton Varsho, traded earlier in the day to the Astros, had a hit and a walk against his former teammates. Jays starter Shane Bieber scattered nine hits over 5 2/3 innings to record his third win of the season. Meantime, Jays general manager Ross Atkins believes his struggling squad improved its roster after a blended trade deadline that saw him add proven starting pitchers Jose Soriano and Spencer Arrighetti while subtracting Varsho and Jeff Hoffman yesterday. Atkins figured his moves will still give Toronto a shot to compete for an AL wildcard in the final 2 months. The Jays are four games out of the final wildcard spot. Alec Burleson hit 3 2-run home runs, including a drive into the second deck in right field that capped a 7-run eighth inning as the visiting St. Louis Cardinals outslugged the New York Yankees 13-7 yesterday after blowing a 6-run lead. Burleson became the first Cardinals player with a three-homer game since catcher Ivan Herrera on April 2, 2025. Local favorite Gabriel Diallo won, Alexi Gallardo lost, and Liam Draxa was forced to wait until today at the rain-interrupted National Bank Open in Montreal yesterday. At the NBO in Toronto on the women's side, Kayla Cross of London, Ontario won her first WTA match. Fellow Canadians Bianca Andreescu, Rebecca Marino, Carol Zhao, and Cadence Brace were all eliminated in first-round action. The weather is next.
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0: Now for your weather in Quinte, sunny and a little humid today, the high near 27, feeling like 31. Clear skies expected tonight, the low near 14. Sunshine tomorrow as well with a high near 33 with the Humidex. Cloudy, a chance of showers Thursday and a high near 25. Friday sees cloudy skies with a slight possibility of rain and a high near 25. Right now at 16, from the inquinte.ca News Center, I'm Brock Ormond.
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0: choosing Texas. Cool 100, today's best country. Good morning. There is Ella Langley. Nice to have you along. It is, well, just after 6 o'clock, 10 after 6, with McKay. Well, Lewis is off on vacation now. See, he was complaining about missing me, struggling without me. And alas, I come back and off he goes. You'd think it was summertime and people were taking vacation. Oh. But at least he's kept the board updated of how many days since sleeping in for me, McKay. So I appreciate that. Appreciate that, by the way. It's been like, what, 11 now? Something like that? Yeah, okay. Well, my vacation was quiet. It was low key. Hopefully your summer is going well. Coming up on the show today, we've got the ultimate ear test. We'll do that just after 7 o'clock this morning because it's already Tuesday. After the long weekend. And we are going to give away 2 tickets. Owen Wrigling at the Sterling Fair. Mm-hmm. He's going to take stage Friday, August 14th. And we have got tickets to give away this week. So 2 tickets, Owen Wrigling, Sterling Fair, Ultimate Ear Test. That's going to be a good time. And also, here we go. We've also got a chance for you to be entered into a draw on Friday for 2 tickets to the Million Dollar Quartet, courtesy of Tweed & Company Theater. So you could be off to that show, which includes Johnny Cash, Jerry Lee Lewis, Carl Perkins music, all kinds of great tunes being performed by this quartet out on tour. So that could be a good night. So stick around for that, and we'll get into trending in just a moment. Of course, trade deadline for the Jays, and yeah, a few changes, a few sad fans around kind of going, what do I do with this jersey now? So we'll discuss that and more on the way, along with our weather details coming up next.
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0: A great looking day today. Sunshine, might see a little bit of fog depending on where you are early this morning. High reaching 27, just 31 with that humidex. Tonight's going to be clear. Might see a little overnight fog, a low 14. Sunny tomorrow, high 28, and cloudy with a chance of showers on Thursday and a high 25. Right now, it is 16 degrees. We've got trending on the way for you, including, something extremely cool Zach Brown did for fans at the show. I'll get into that after Dean Brody

0: Without a Woman, Dean Brody on today's Best Country. Cool 100, good morning. 617, Lewis and McKay, Lewis off this week. And taking a look at trending in just a moment where we're going to talk about baseball, we're going to talk about Zac Brown Band, and heated rivalry and Canadian Tire.
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0: Cool 100, today's best country, and Riley Green with Change My Mind. Good morning, it is 20 after 6, and well, let's take a look at what's trending this morning.
1: Number 3.
0: Starting with the, Canadian Tire heated rivalry thing that we didn't know we needed. Apparently the two stars of heated rivalry, two guys, were in Toronto. And were put on social media. Picture of them holding a Canadian Tire bag. And I'm not talking about a fancy bag they'd find somewhere in the aisle, like, you know, the Hudson's Bay Stripe bag or anything like that. No, I'm talking about the $2 pack your stuff in a bag up at the checkout. Suddenly, social media goes crazy and everybody is buying them up. And apparently there's still some in Guelph or Orangeville if you're interested. Or so I saw last. But yeah, just bizarre what will just turn people's, you know, crank there. And I also have to mention that if there's a run on wicker baskets, the wicker trailer came out with Olivia Colman, Alexander Skarsgård, and Peter Dinklage. It looks brilliantly funny. But yeah, if you're wondering why the wicker section is looking a little picked over. That kind of went with the heated rivalry story too. If you know, you know. It is 6:22. Let's see what else is trending now.
1: Number 2.
0: More than 37,000 fans. 37,000 fans at the Zac Brown Band concert at Fenway Park got the surprise of a lifetime. To celebrate their 15th consecutive sold-out show, Zac Brown announced every fan in attendance would receive a free cruise ship. Yeah. Well, no, they're not getting the ship. They're getting a free trip on the cruise ship is what I should be more clear about there. So they're going to be off to the Margaritaville at Sea. Now, this is valued at more than $40 million when you're giving away 37,000 cruise ship tickets. If ever there was a concert you wanted to be at, right? That's insane. That's, like, spectacularly insane.
1: Number 1.
0: All right, let's talk baseball. Okay, let's start with Dylan Cease, MLB's Pitcher of the Month for the American League. There you go. And fun fact, newly acquired Jay, Jose Soriano, has also been a Pitcher of the Month this year. As for the trades, Varsho, Gausman, amongst others, who are gone. In fact, Varsho had gone to Houston to Jay, started his prep, and then traded to the opposing team while he was in the locker room and had to switch locker rooms. And sometimes these sports trades are just diabolical, but very emotional over the weekend for the Jays. Now, I got to put it out there. They won last night over Houston, 3-1 win. But that's what's trending this morning, 6:23. Now we'll get more on the Jays and a lot more that's going on as we check in with Brock Ormond. The latest from the Inquity News Center on the way for us at 6:30.
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9: It's a clear drive on the 401 heading out of Belleville and Trenton. Highway 62 and 37 look good. Highway 49 is also clear in both directions from Picton to Marysville. 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With the latest traffic, I'm Antonia Altabonte.
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1: Sunny with a bit of humidity in the forecast today. The high near 27, reaching 31 with the Humidex. Right now it's 16. From the nquinty.ca News Center, I'm Brock Hormond. It's not yet clear when WestJet will get back to full and normal operations, but flights were slowly getting in the air yesterday after a one-day strike by cabin crew. About 4,400 flight attendants walked off the job early Sunday after the two sides couldn't reach a tentative contract agreement in their pay dispute. WestJet simultaneously locked the workers out and grounded all flights during a busy summer travel weekend. A deal was reached early yesterday to end the work stoppage. The Canadian Union of Public Employees says the bargaining team will bring details to their members for a vote within 30 days. Another successful focus patrols blitz in Belleville and Quinte West has been completed. Last Wednesday, the Ontario Provincial Police East Region Highway Safety Division, members of the Ministry of Transportation Enforcement Unit, Quinte West OPP, and Belleville Police Service conducted patrols focusing on commercial motor vehicles in both municipalities. The operation resulted in 29 Commercial Vehicle Safety Alliance inspections being conducted, 11 vehicles being placed out of service, 30 charges being laid, including 47% of those due to registration, daily inspections and vehicle maintenance, and one plate being removed or seized for unauthorized use. Rehabilitation work continues over the next week on County Road 49 in Prince Edward County. Municipal officials stated in a notice last week that the contractor, R.W. Tomlinson Limited, has replaced 9 cross culverts between County Road 15 and Bethesda Road. The contractor will continue to replace cross culverts south of Bethesda from today through Friday, meaning there will be single lane closures in the vicinity of the work from 7 a.m. to 7 p.m. More at nquinty.ca. And two planes from a pair of flight schools crashed in midair on Monday east of Vancouver over an area near the city of Chilliwack, B.C. Gary Atkins with the Chilliwack Airport says one aircraft carrying two occupants landed safely at the airport, while the second went down in a quarry lagoon and became submerged. One person was reported to be on board that aircraft. B.C. Emergency Health Services says 5 ambulances were sent to an area northwest of the airport and no patients were taken to hospital. In sports, the Toronto Blue Jays won their first post-trade deadline game 3-1 in Houston over the Astros last night, and Kayla Cross won her first WTA match at the National Bank Open in Toronto as part of yesterday's tennis slate. The weather is next.
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1: Now for your weather in Quinte. Sunny and a bit humid today with a high near 27. It'll feel like 31 with the Humidex. Clear and a low of 14 tonight. Sunshine and humidity expected again tomorrow. With the Humidex, it'll feel like 33. Right now it's 16. From the nquinty.ca News Center, I'm Brock Hormond.
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Woman, Kane Brown, Cool 100, today's best country. Good morning. It is 6:37 right now with Lewis and McKay. And Lewis off this week. Here's Morgan Wallen. Last night.

0: Last night, there's Morgan Wallen on today's Best Country. Cool 100. Good morning. It is 640 with Lewis and McKay, with Lewis off this week. And I noticed online on the socials over the weekend that Eric McCormick, remember Eric McCormick was in, Will and Grace? I liked him in Travelers, science fiction show. He was spotted over in the county. I always like that when you see who's being spotted in the county. In fact, Eric McCormick used to star alongside Mackenzie Porter in that show Travelers. I think that's why that one stood out to me. But hey, stick around. We've got more of today's Best Country on the way for you in just a bit. Our weather details are coming up as we are back to the grind after a nice long weekend. We'll see how things are shaping up, because today's pretty good, but I know later in the week we're back to some rain.
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4: Well, depending on where you are, you might see a little bit of fog early this morning, but really, it's just gorgeous out there. Sunshine, high should reach 27 today, humidex around 31. Tonight's going to be clear, might see a little overnight fog again, low 14. Sunny tomorrow and a high 28. And then Wednesday, that's when things are going to get cloudy with a chance of showers in the forecast and a high 25. Right now, 16 degrees. And Brock Phillips with something else on Cool 100.

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0: Cool 100, today's best country, and there we go, try that again. It is 6:46. Good morning. See, Lou's not here to push the buttons for me. Actually, she's not here pushing my buttons either, so that might be a good thing.

0: doing after the long weekend? Here's something I was thinking about. If, you know, everyday items had personalities, what would they be like? And I was thinking, this one seems kind of appropriate today, the coffee maker. There you go, your everyday item or your Keurig or whatever it is. In the morning, it's really, it's the personality of, say, a therapist. It doesn't ask questions. It just fixes the problems. So hopefully your coffee is working this morning. What about the refrigerator? Okay, if it had a personality, definitely an optimist because, you know, doesn't matter how many times we open that door, could be every 5 minutes believing something new might magically appear. So the refrigerator, definitely an optimist. And the printer. The printer is the office drama queen, the drama llama. I mean, everything's fine until, of course, the one time you actually need it to work. Mm-hmm. That seems pretty accurate. McKay with you. It is 6:48 right now. Coming up after 7 o'clock, you've got a chance to win. We've got our ultimate ear test this morning. The prize this week, first of all, you're going to get yourself into the draw, where we are going to be giving away on Friday for everyone who qualifies this week, Tweed & Company, Million Dollar Quartet on tour with some great music from names like Johnny Cash and Jerry Lee Lewis and Carl Perkins and Elvis. Okay, so that you get in the draw for. How about Owen Wrigling? Sterling Fair. Going to give away a pair of tickets for that as well as we play the ultimate ear test shortly after 7. All right, checking with Brock Ormond with the latest from the Inquity News Center on the way. I know he's got some baseball talk for us. And 7 more belugas are also on the move from Marineland. And he has got those details as well.
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1: Sunny, hot, and humid today with a high near 31 degrees with the Humidex. Currently in Quinte at 16. From the inquinte.ca News Center, I'm Brock Hormond. There was major damage, but thankfully no injuries after a large tree fell over at Camp Barkhoven in Quinte West yesterday. Quinte West Fire Chief John Whalen stated they responded to a call at 10 a.m. at 160 Carter Road. A large tree had fallen on a trailer and two cars. Hydro in the area was disrupted as well. The tree had apparently been weakened by an overnight storm, and that led to it falling onto the campground. A section of Highway 7 has returned to service in Caledar. OPP East Region reported early yesterday morning that the roadway between Highway 37 and Actinolite and Highway 41 was closed in both directions due to flooding and washed out road conditions resulting from Sunday's heavy rainfall. Motorists were advised to avoid the area and consider alternative routes while repairs were made. After more than 12 hours, OPP stated the road was fixed and reopened Monday night. Some of the thousands of evacuees forced from their homes over the long weekend by fires burning around BC's Okanagan Lake are describing what it was like to leave. Bert Baisley is staying in his travel trailer in a parking lot in Vernon where he's been since he fled his home on Banned Land Saturday. He says this fire moved quickly due to incredibly high winds and that the blaze started early in the morning and his community was given an evacuation order that night. Baisley said he watched homes burn before he left. Authorities in Washington state say they've arrested a 37-year-old man suspected of intentionally starting one of the devastating wildfires burning around Spokane. The sheriff's office said last night they've arrested Aaron Farinacci for arson. He's accused of starting the Old Trails fire on Saturday. It's one of three blazes burning in the area that have destroyed at least 700 homes and other structures and forced 67,000 people to evacuate. Back home, Prince Edward County has launched a survey this summer about how the municipal accommodation tax money should be spent. The local MAT tax added on to bills for short-term rentals, hotels and bed and breakfasts, etc., started in 2021. The county has an online survey up until August 14th at 4 p.m. about the revenue. County staff were asked last year to understand how the community feels about where the municipal portion should go. MAT is a tax on short-term accommodations paid for by visitors, not residents. More at inquinte.ca. And a Quinte West roadway will be closed to through traffic for the next 2 weeks. City officials say Film Street will be closed from today through August 14th to accommodate essential storm and sanitary sewer infrastructure improvements. Work will be completed in two phases, this week from today through Friday, where there's a closure from Dundas Street west north of Shutter Street. This closure is required for storm sewer work at the Wilkins Street and Film Street intersection, as well as sanitary sewer work from Shutter Street to Sutcliffe Boulevard. Phase two will go next week from Monday through Friday, with a closure from Sutcliffe Boulevard to McGill Street to complete additional storm sewer work on Film Street. More on the work can be found at inquinte.ca. Sports is next.
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1: In sports, Alejandro Kirk hit his fourth home run of the season as the Toronto Blue Jays took down the Houston Astros 3-1 in a series opener last night. Ex-Astro Jesus Sanchez and Ernie Clement had RBIs. The Astros had their six-game win streak halted. It was an emotional day yesterday with Dalton Varsho and Jeff Hoffman, both dealt to Houston and Minnesota, respectively, ahead of the MLB trade deadline. Those two, along with Kevin Gausman, who was sent to the Chicago Cubs on Sunday, were part of last season's magical run to the World Series. South Hastings Baseball League playoff action began with Ewan's Pole Line defeating the Leighton Electric Mudhens 12-2 to take a 1-0 lead in a best-of-three quarterfinal series. Curtis Short picked up the victory. Kayla Cross of London, Ontario earned her first WTA victory yesterday with a first-round win over Britain's Katie Bolter at the National Bank Open in Toronto. Bianca Andreescu, the 2019 winner from Mississauga, Ontario, was bounced from the tournament with a first-round loss to Czechia's Nicola Bartunkova and Rebecca Marino of Vancouver, loss in straight sets to Zeynep Sunmaz of Turkey. On the men's side, Gabriel Diallo of Montreal beat Kyrian Jacquet of France in three sets under the lights in his home city. Kalia Cooper scored 31 points, Kelsey Plum added 20, and the visiting Phoenix Mercury trimmed the Chicago Sky 106-101 in WNBA action. Other winners last night were Las Vegas and New York. Beyond the headlines and the weather in Quinte are next.
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5: In a missing persons case, the true reward isn't the one being offered for information. Last week, the OPP renewed a call for information on the 2019 disappearance of Jonathan Fowler. He vanished in Picton. He was known to go by several names and aliases, including John Fowler, Joshua McDonald, Johnny Boy, and combinations of those names, and was known to frequent the Picton, Napanee, Kingston, and Denby areas. A $50,000 reward's been offered for any information leading to the arrest of the people responsible for his disappearance. And police are hopeful the money will help prod someone's memory, and I'm very hopeful that someday it does. It's impossible to imagine the pain of losing someone in this fashion. It comes with a sudden shock and lingering sense of both dread and also being somehow incomplete. To be clear, these cases are about laying charges and solving the case. It's less of a search effort and more of a crime investigation. But while the case is 7 years old, it remains just as important today as it was back in 2019. While finding the person or people responsible won't bring John back, it may provide some answers and a sense of closure for his family and friends. And that's worth far more than a five-figure reward could ever be. I'm Paul Martin, and that's what I see looking beyond the headlines.
1: Now for your weather in Quinte, we'll see sunshine and a bit of humidity today with a high near 27. It'll feel like 31, clear and a low of 14 tonight. Sunny skies expected tomorrow and again warm, the high near 33 with the Humidex. For Thursday, cloudy skies with a chance of showers and a high near 25. Cloudy, a slight possibility of rain Friday as well, the high again near 25. Right now in Quinte, it's 16. From the inquinte.ca News Center, I'm Brock Ormond.
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0: on fire. There is Nate Smith on today's Best Country Cool 100. Good morning. It is 10 after 7 with Lewis McKay, and well,
1: Cool 100's ultimate ear test.
0: Yes, it's time for some fun and games this morning. And with our ultimate ear test this week, man, you've got some great prizes. First of all, get yourself in the draw on Friday for Tweed & Co. Two tickets to see the Million Dollar Quartet on tour with music from Johnny Cash, Jerry Lee Lewis, Carl Perkins, and others. And, two tickets to see Owen Wrigley at the Sterling Fair. Yes. So that is a great prize pack. Now, here is the sound you need to identify this morning. All right, 613-771-0100. You think you know what that is? All right, give me a call, and the first one with the correct guess will walk away a winner this morning.
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0: Our forecast for today, it's looking gorgeous. We've got sunny skies throughout the day, and the high reaching 27, the humidex just 31. Clear tonight, might see a little overnight fog, a low 14. Tomorrow's going to be sunny, some fog patches possible. Early in the morning anyways, at a high 28. And then on Thursday, cloudy, chance of showers, and 26 degrees. As we play our ultimate ear test this morning. And here is that sound one more time, all right? Because we've got a great prize pack, including those Owen Wrigley tickets. And get yourself in the draw for the Million Dollar Quartet, Tweed & Company Theater. Here it is. Hi, ultimate ear test. Do you know what that sound is?
7: Is it a goal horn for a hockey game?
0: No, it's not. Great guess, though. Thanks.
7: Thank you.
0: Hey, ultimate ear test, what do you think that sound is?
8: I thought it was a big truck going by with a horn on.
0: No, it's not, but thank you.
8: All right.
0: Hey, ultimate ear test, what do you think that sound is?
9: Is it an electric shaver?
0: No, it's not. Thank you very much, though. Okay, looks like we're going to need that clue for you one more time. All right, 613-771-0100, if you think you know what that sound is. Here's Chevy Silverado, Bailey Zimmerman, back with more guesses in a moment.

0: 100, today's best country. There is Chevy Silverado with Bailey Zimmerman. It is 7:18. Good morning. It is Lewis and McKay and our ultimate ear test this morning. And here is that sound one more time. Hi, ultimate ear test. Do you know what that sound is?
1: My husband thinks it's a big voice or the lobster, like
0: a
1: boat horn.
0: A boat horn?
1: Yeah.
0: That's what your husband thinks?
1: Yeah.
0: What's your husband's name?
1: Wayne.
0: You know, Wayne's a smart guy.
1: You're a smart guy, dear.
0: It is the sound of a cruise ship horn. So that's a really big boat.
1: There you go. That's what he said, a big boat horn.
0: Well, looks like you and Wayne are off to see Owen Wrigley at Sterling Fair.
1: Thank you very much.
0: Congratulations. And we're going to get you in the draw Friday for a couple tickets for the Million Dollar Quartet with Tweed and Company Theater.
1: Okay, thank you.
0: So double prizes. Wayne is, maybe you need to make him a coffee or something nice this morning.
1: I will. He's probably got it already made, though.
0: Well, you know, that's even better. He is a keeper.
1: He is a keeper, yes.
0: Maybe he just needs to take you on a cruise. All right, well, hang on the line for me, okay?
1: Okay, I will. Thank you.
0: All right, there we go. It was the sound of a cruise ship horn. Because, of course, Zac Brown, as I was talking about in trending this morning, gave everyone in attendance at his Fenway Park show a ticket to a cruise. Right? So we'll talk about that later with our country music news on the way if you missed that story, because that is pretty awesome. It is 7:19 now, and we have got our weather details coming up and another chance to win Owen Wrigley tickets and get yourself in the draw for the Million Dollar Quartet, courtesy of Tweed & Company Theater, which we'll make on Friday coming up tomorrow, with Wednesday means, who said that? Who said that? I like the way Lewis says it better. Who said that? There you go. Weather coming up.
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8: Beep, beep, beep, beep, yeah. It's still a clear drive on the 401 in both directions. Belleville and Trenton streets look good. Highway 62 and 37 are moving well, and Highway 49 is clear in both directions. 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Detox, retox, recover, whitewaterbeerspa.ca. With the latest traffic, I'm Antonia Altabonte.
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1: A beautiful day on the way with sunshine and a high near 31 degrees with the Humidex. Right now it's 17. From the NQuinty.ca News Center, I'm Brock Hormond. An investigation has led to a Deseronto resident being arrested and facing drug and driving related charges. Friday just after 1 p.m., the OPP East Region Community Street Crime Unit made an arrest on Dundas Street in Napanee. Following the arrest, a search warrant was executed on a residence on Green Street in Deseronto. As a result of the arrest and warrant execution, police located 10 grams of suspected fentanyl and just under $700 in Canadian currency. Officers also seized a cell phone, scales, and materials associated with drug trafficking. The charges for 45-year-old William LaBelle can be seen at NQuinty.ca. Drivers can expect delays near the Quinty Mall in Belleville this week. Road work will start today along Bell Boulevard in front of Canadian Tire. Alternating lane closures will be impacting the eastbound lanes right through until September 25th. The city of Belleville adds that one east lane will always be open. The west lanes will not be impacted and access to businesses will be maintained. Crews will be removing the old concrete road surface and putting down asphalt. Thousands of residents remain out of their homes after fleeing wildfires around southern BC's Okanagan Lake. The Salvation Army in Vernon has become a gathering place for the displaced as they figure out what's next. Charity spokesman Ron Cartmell says since it opened Friday to offer emergency support services, local businesses have stopped by to donate pallets of bottled water, hamburgers, and coffee, anything to ease the trauma of the fire event. As of late yesterday, there were about 120 fires burning across BC, with about 50 classified as out of control. And seven more whales are on the move from Marineland in Niagara Falls, Ontario, bound for a new home at an American aquarium. Marineland says it has begun the second phase of its whale relocation plan 2 weeks after successfully transferring six of its belugas to the Shedd Aquarium in Chicago and SeaWorld in San Antonio. It says the seven female belugas getting shipped yesterday are all going to SeaWorld's San Antonio facility. One of Marineland's advisors has called the series of moves an unprecedented process that involves custom slings, dozens of people, and more. In sports, the Toronto Blue Jays beat the Houston Astros 3-1. The weather is next.
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1: Now for your weather in Quinty. Sunny and warm today, the high near 27, feeling like 31 with the Humidex. Clear skies tonight, the low near 14. More sunshine and humidity on the way tomorrow, the high near 28, feeling more like 33. Right now it's 17. From the NQuinty.ca News Center, I'm Brock Hormond.
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call from Cody Johnson on Cool 100. Today's best country on a beautiful sunny Tuesday as we head back to work. But it's a short work week, so we will take it. Our birthday party is next. Still time to get those wishes in either online at cool100.ca or you can drop a text last minute to 613-771-0100 reading those birthdays and an anniversary wish coming up after Sully Burrows. Rally round.

0: to work. Cool 100. Today's best country. There is Sully Burrows. It is 7:39 with Lewis and McKay. Lewis off enjoying some summertime holidays now. And let's get into our birthday party.
1: Happy birthday to you.
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0: All right, starting with one that he may or may not have missed. I found it in the binder. It was dated from Friday. Belated. Disna, enjoy your day. And that was from Lynn Mountainay. All right, so Disna, there you go. Just in case that was missed. Birthday on Sunday, Jen Lucas. We'd like to wish my sister Jen Lucas a very happy 40th birthday. Hope you enjoy your day. Love, Cindy, Ken, Becky, Johnny, Levi, Jay, and Stella. Okay, and then also on Sunday, Wendy Dunham, very happy birthday. You are my rock, babe. Love you so much. And that was sent in from Dawn. Francis Jr., wishing my husband Francis Jr. a very happy 51st birthday. Over the weekend, with love from his wife Pauline and children, Jason, Michaela, Jasmine, Scotty, Jaden, James, Jordan, and grandchildren, Nova Lynn and Brylin. Okay, yesterday, couple birthday wishes too. Jay Burridge, like to wish our grandson Jay a very happy 9th birthday. Hope you had a great day. Love, G, Bambi, Mummy, Uncle Johnny, Brother, Levi, and Sister Stella. Cindy, we got a happy 50th from Becky, Levi, Jay, Stella, and family, also for yesterday. And then for today, actually, I think I need to change it up for today. So here we go. Got to get the right music going. Set the mood. There we go. Okay, because for today, what I have is an anniversary going out to Amanda Barrage. Rhymes with marriage. Okay, they didn't write that. I did. Happy 25th birthday. Oh, wait, no. I take that back. I changed the music too soon. Oh, bear with me here, okay? Lewis is gone. Whatever. Amanda Barrage, happy 25th birthday to Amanda, an amazing daughter. Enjoy your day. Love, mom, and family. And I apologize for making a mess of that. And I also have birthday for today for Faith McIntosh Russell. Happy 20th birthday, Faith, from Kiki, Haley, Hannah, Liam, Lincoln, Riley, Axel, Octavia, and your parents, aunts, and uncles. And also for Faith McIntosh Russell, happy 20th birthday, Faith. Enjoy your special day as you turn this page from your teenage years. Lots of love from Nanny and G. Okay, now I'm ready for the music. There we go. It's an anniversary. 64th anniversary. That's huge.

0: 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I like that. All right. Coming up next, we've got our weather details on the way.
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0: Beautiful day today, sunshine 27 with the Humidex 31. Tonight's going to be clear, might see a little overnight fog, low 14. Back to sunshine for tomorrow with a high 28. And then on Thursday, cloudy with a chance of showers and high 25. Right now, it is 18 degrees, sunny skies. Country music news on the way, and I'll tell you what big name is going to be taking a break from touring and healing. Details after Kenny Chesney. Carry on. Today's Best Country, Cool 100.

0: Carry On, Kenny Chesney on today's Best Country. Cool 100. Good morning. It is 7:49. It is Lewis and McKay. And you know, I got a last minute birthday shout out that I missed, and it was for Pearson. Pearson, happy birthday, buddy. Love you. And that was sent in from Mark Johnson last minute via cool100.ca. So got that in there. All right. Happy birthday. Meanwhile, country music news for Belleville Tirecraft.
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0: All right, Jelly Roll has announced that he plans to step away from touring for at least a year after completing his current run of concerts. During a recent show, he told fans his final scheduled performance will likely be his last for, actually, a year or two, he says, explaining he just needs time to heal. Didn't specify whether he was, you know, referring to his physical health, mental well-being, personal life, maybe all of the above. But Jelly thanked fans for their continued support during a busy period in his career and said he felt it was the right time to take a little time off. And of course, you know, he just had that divorce after 10 years, over 10 years with Bunny. So, well-deserved break, for sure, once he is done touring. Okay, Parker McCollum and his wife, Hallie Ray, welcoming baby number two and his unique name. Okay, let's go back 2 years. Their first child, two-year-old Major Yancey Tyler McCollum. Major Yancey Tyler McCollum. That is a handful. So what do they name the second child? Okay, well, it is Rocker Tommy Light McCollum. Rocker Tommy Light McCollum. Hey, Rock. That works, eh? Also, more than 37,000 fans at the Zac Brown concert at Fenway Park at the Surprise of a Lifetime. He was celebrating the band's 15th consecutive sold-out show at the ballpark. And Zac Brown announced every fan in attendance would receive a free cruise for two aboard Margaritaville at Sea. So this giveaway is valued at over $40 million. I imagine he's not fronting the money. I imagine it's all through corporate sponsorship. But the largest surprise audience gift in live entertainment history. Yeah, you show up for a Zac Brown show and you end up going to a Margaritaville cruise. That is amazing. Well, that is your country music news for Belleville Tirecraft on Cool 100. It is 7:51 right now. And Brock Ormond in for Paul Martin, and he has got a look at the latest from the InQuinty News Center for us, giving us the full rundown on the way at 8 o'clock.
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2: A bright, sunny day on the way with a high near 31 degrees with the Humidex. Right now it's 17. From the InQuinty.ca News Center, I'm Brock Hormond. An investigation has led to a Deseronto resident being arrested and facing drug and driving-related charges. Friday, just after 1 p.m., the OPP East Region Community Street Crime Unit made an arrest on Dundas Street in Napanee. Following that arrest, a search warrant was executed on a residence on Green Street in Deseronto, where police located 10 grams of suspected fentanyl, just under $700 in Canadian currency, a cell phone, scales, and materials associated with drug trafficking. 45-year-old William LaBelle was charged with possession of fentanyl for the purpose of trafficking, possession of property obtained by a crime under $5,000, and operation of a motor vehicle while prohibited. He's expected to appear in Greater Napanee Court October 6th. There was major damage but no injuries after a large tree fell over at Camp Barkhoven in Quinte West yesterday. Quinte West Fire Chief John Whalen said they responded to a call at 10 a.m. at 160 Carter Road. A large tree had fallen on a trailer and two cars. Hydro in the area was disrupted as well. The tree had apparently been weakened by an overnight storm, and that led to it falling onto the campground. The Canadian Union of Public Employees says flight attendants have 30 days to ratify the tentative agreement it reached early yesterday with WestJet. The deal ended a one-day strike and lockout that grounded the Calgary-based airline over the busy summer travel weekend. The union will present details of the 4,400 flight attendants in the coming days, which it says includes pay increases and expands on current systems that will recognize and compensate unpaid groundwork. WestJet resumed some flights yesterday. It hasn't said how long it might take to return to its full operations. There was a mid-air collision between two flight school planes yesterday in the sky near the city of Chilliwack, B.C. Gary Atkins with the Chilliwack Airport says one aircraft carrying two occupants landed safely at the airport, but the second plane went down in the waters of a quarry lagoon. One person was reported to be on board that aircraft. BC Emergency Health Services says five ambulances were dispatched to an area northwest of the airport, but no patients were taken to hospital. Back home, rehabilitation work continues over the next week on County Road 49 in Prince Edward County. Municipal officials stated in a notice last week that the contractor, R.W. Tomlinson Limited, has replaced nine cross culverts between County Road 15 and Bethesda Road. The contractor will continue to replace cross culverts south of Bethesda from today through Friday, meaning there will be single lane closures in the vicinity of the work from 7 a.m. to 7 p.m. Temporary traffic signals will help maintain the flow of traffic and minimize delays. More at InQuinty.ca. And Humane Society Hastings Prince Edward has rescheduled their annual small animal carnival to Saturday, September 12th from 11 a.m. to 3 p.m. The event will take place on site at the Humane Society and is a family-friendly event promoting the adoption of small animals. It was originally set for this Saturday, August 8th. 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
2: In sports, Alejandro Kirk hit his fourth home run of the season, and Shane Bieber scattered nine hits over 5 2/3 innings to record his third win of the season as the Toronto Blue Jays opened a three-game series in Houston with a 3-1 win over the AL West-leading Astros. Dalton Varsho traded earlier in the day to Houston, had a hit and a walk against his former teammates. Meanwhile, off the field, Jays GM Ross Atkins acquired proven starting pitchers Jose Soriano and Spencer Arrighetti while subtracting Varsho and Jeff Hoffman, as well as Kevin Gausman on Sunday ahead of MLB's trade deadline. Elsewhere in the majors, the Cubs, Arizona, Philadelphia, Pittsburgh, St. Louis, Tampa Bay, and San Francisco all picked up victories. Local favorite Gabriel Diallo won, Alexi Gallardo lost, and Liam Draxel was forced to wait until today at the rain-interrupted National Bank Open in Montreal yesterday. At the NBO in Toronto, Kayla Cross of London, Ontario won her first WTA match. Fellow Canadians Bianca Andreescu, Rebecca Marino, Carol Zhao, and Cadence Brace were all eliminated in first-round action. And Larry Berg, the co-owner of Los Angeles FC, will be the next Major League Soccer commissioner. The league said yesterday that Berg will take over for Don Garber, who has served as MLS commissioner since 1999. On January 1st, 2027, the 60-year-old Berg, who will divest his ownership interest in LAFC, will be officially introduced today at MLS headquarters in New York City. The weather is next.
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9: From the Skywards Business Center, I'm Samantha Diaz. Wall Street kicked off the week with a strong rally after easing geopolitical tensions in the Middle East pushed oil prices sharply lower. Investors welcomed signs that diplomatic talks could reduce supply risks, sending the Dow Jones Industrial Average to a fresh record close, while the broader market posted solid gains. Lower oil prices also boosted sectors that benefit from cheaper fuel, including airlines and consumer-focused companies, while technology stocks continued to rebound. Strong corporate earnings remain a key driver, with more than 85% of S&P 500 companies reporting results that have been beaten Wall Street expectations so far this season. Investors are now turning their attention to this week's economic data, including job openings and Friday's monthly employment report, both of which could shape expectations for future Federal Reserve interest rate decisions. The Dow Jones gained 693 points, the S&P climbed 111 points, and the Nasdaq surged 540 points. The Canadian dollar is trading at 71 U.S. cents.
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2: Now for your weather in Quinty, we'll see sunny skies and a bit of humidity today with a high near 27, feeling like 31. Clear tonight, the low near 14. Sunny and warm tomorrow with a high near 28, feeling like 33. Cloudy with a chance of showers on Thursday and a high near 25. For Friday, cloudy, a possibility of rain and a high again near 25. Right now in Quinty, it's 17. From the inquinty.ca News Center, I'm Brock Ormond.
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0: favorite country song from Hardy, today's best country, Cool 100. 12 after 8, Lewis and McKay Lewis on vacation this week. Now, I can't poke him about missing me last week because, you know, he's not here to, you know. Well, I can't poke him and he can't poke me, so I guess there's that. 4-day work week, I love that. Okay, here's a question for you. What was your family's, I don't know, like luxury thing growing up? Didn't cost a lot of money, but, you know, every family maybe had something. Something that was like a treat, and it didn't cost a lot. Maybe it was going out for toonie shakes every Friday or something with the family. Maybe it was staying up late to watch a movie together. I know for us, we had this thing where we did what we called Food Court Friday, and I would do this about once a month. And that way, each of the kids, I have three kids, so each of them got to pick what they wanted. And I'd go to the food court, and I would get it all takeout, and then we'd go home and we'd put on a movie and we had our Food Court Friday. And it was just, I don't know, sometimes, you know, you can do all the fancy vacations, but it's those little luxuries that bring back a lot of memories for them. You know, I still talk to my kids about our Food Court Friday adventures and they thought that was a blast. Was there like a little luxury thing, little thing that your family did that just has a lot of memories? I'd love to hear about it. 613-771-0100. Call or text and get some of those neat little stories up for you. Weather details are coming up next.
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0: Ah, beautiful day today. We've got sunny skies with a high reaching 27. That humidex just around 31, so not going to be a big factor today. Tonight's going to be clear, maybe a little overnight fog, a low 14. Comfortable for sleeping. Sunny again tomorrow, 28 for high, and then cloudy, possible showers, and 25 for Thursday. Right now, sunny skies, 20 degrees. And Tyler Joe Miller, Under the Influence, on today's Best Country, Cool 100.

0: Under the Influence, Tyler Joe Miller, today's Best Country, Cool 100. Good morning. Lewis and McKay, 719. Beautiful day out there today as we're back to the grind. And a short work week, so it's good. Question I'm asking is, what was your family's sort of luxury thing growing up? Didn't cost a lot of money, but it was something you did, and it made great memories. And Rob says, a Sunday drive. Mom and dad would throw the kids in the car and say, all right, we're going for a drive, and just out to the country. And at the time, it was like, do we have to? But they look back on it now, and it was like, yeah, they just, great memories, right? I also had someone else who responded, and they said they do pizza on Christmas Eve. And when their son was little, they'd go to Blockbuster, pick out a movie for the night, and he was allowed to stay up a little later watching that movie before bed. Those are those things that you just kind of grow up remembering, which is awesome. Feel free to share. 613-771-0100. Call or text. What was that little luxury thing growing up that didn't cost a lot but made some great memories? Love to hear from you.
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2: For Eastern Lake Ontario and the Bay of Quinte, there are no warnings in effect. Winds west 10 knots, becoming lighter this afternoon, and south 10 overnight. Waves at 0.5 to 1 meter, subsiding to 0.5 by the morning. Air temperature 21 degrees, water temperature 22. 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With the Skywards Marine Report, I'm Samantha Diaz.
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8: It's a clear drive on Belleville and Trenton streets. Highway 62 and 37 look good. The 401 is doing well, and I'm not seeing any problems with Highway 49. Looking for a little excitement? 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And that's the latest traffic. I'm Antonia Altabonte.
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0: Nice and sunny, a bit humid as well, the high near 31 degrees. Right now it's 20. From the nquinty.ca News Center, I'm Brock Hormond. Prince Edward County OPP has made an arrest and are seeking more information on several recent break-and-enters. Shortly before 3 p.m. Saturday, officers responded to a report of a suspicious vehicle and individual at a residence on Wadhams Road. The complainant observed a male on the property and believed property inside the vehicle may have been linked to a previous theft. As a result of investigation, officers recovered several items believed to be stolen, including power tools and other property. Investigators subsequently linked the accused to several break-and-enter incidents in the area, resulting in multiple criminal charges. 31-year-old Darren Gray of Loyalist Township faces several charges. They can be seen at nquinty.ca. Four individuals have been charged with drug-related offenses after a ride check in Northumberland this past long weekend. Early Sunday morning, shortly after 3 a.m., members of the Northumberland OPP stopped a vehicle at a ride checkpoint at Albert Street West and Bridge Street North in Trent Hills. As a result of an investigation, police seized quantities of suspected cocaine, fentanyl, and unidentified pills, along with a prohibited weapon, drug trafficking paraphernalia, and a large quantity of Canadian currency. The list of names and charges can be seen at nquinty.ca. The BC government says 100 workers from Mexico arrived in the province yesterday, and 200 more are expected later this week to help in BC's wildfire battle. Forest Minister Ravi Parmar says they'll work alongside the BC Wildfire Service crews to battle some of the out-of-control blazes threatening communities. He added the Mexicans, quote, travel from their homes to help us protect ours amid a challenging wildfire season. Thousands of British Columbians have been evacuated from various hotspots among 120 active fires. Two out-of-control blazes have destroyed some properties on the west side of Okanagan Lake west of Vernon. In sports, the Toronto Blue Jays took down the Houston Astros 3-1 last night. Kayla Cross won her first WTA match, and Gabriel Diallo won his first round match in his home city of Montreal at the National Bank Open yesterday. The weather is next.
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0: Now for your weather in Quinte. Sunny and humid today, the high near 27. It'll feel like 31 with the Humidex. Clear skies tonight, the low near 14. Sunshine and warmth expected again tomorrow with a high near 33 with the Humidex. Right now it's 20. From the nquinty.ca News Center, I'm Brock Hormond.
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0: My Fault, Brothers Osborne on Cool 100, today's best country. Good morning. 8:41 right now with Lewis and McKay, and I've got the question that I'm posing this morning about, I don't know, a little family tradition, a little luxury item you did growing up. It's something that didn't cost a lot of money but made a lot of memories, and getting some great responses from Cool Country. Via text, I got one response that said, growing up, we used to go on a drive in, a drive to Grandpa's, driving around in Grandpa's Cadillac, and they would go to Empire Cheese Factory and the Chocolate Factory every summer. Ah, the Camelford Loop. Mm-hmm. That is a great memory right there. Camping. Someone else at camping made great memories, inexpensive enough to go almost every week in the summer. Of course, that was then. Now it's a little more pricey. I think the problem now, too, is the getting the bookings. You got to be, it's like getting concert tickets these days. It's crazy stuff, isn't it? But yeah, what are your responses? What are those things you guys did? I know someone else who had weighed in via text to 7710100, and they said they would go get ice cream Friday nights. I think it was Baskin-Robbins at the time. They said Bell Boulevard. And then go down to Myers Pier with the ice cream, and they'd have a walk, look at the boats, and just kind of, you know, make some good memories. And it just stuck with them as an adult. And that's the point, these little luxury items, these things that maybe don't cost a whole lot, but they stick with you. Yeah, love to hear your responses. 613-771-0100. Weather details are just ahead.
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6: It's beautiful out there today. We've got sunshine throughout the day. And that high around 27 with a humidex 31. So that's not too bad, right? Tonight's going to be clear. Might see a little overnight fog, low 14. Sunny again tomorrow, 28 degrees. And Thursday is going to be cloudy, maybe some showers at a high 25. Right now it is 20 under sunny skies with Brett Kissel and Dierks Bentley. And Hurtin' Songs on Cool 100. Good morning.

Cool 100, today's best country and hurtin' songs. Brett Kissel, Dierks Bentley. Good morning, 848, Lewis McKay. And I know over the weekend, really emotional for Blue Jays fans. Talk about that in a moment. Morgan Wallen, don't we? Cool 100.

0: at today's Best Country and Morgan Wallen, don't we? How you doing? It is 8:52 with Lewis and McKay. And I know over the weekend, a lot of changes with the trade deadline and the MLB and everything going on. And it was, I don't know, well, not a surprise. Everyone kind of knew names were being tossed around, like Varsho, and Varsho's gone now. It was pretty wild, though, the way that one happened, because Varsho had gone off with the Jays to Houston and started his prep, and then gets traded to the opposing team, and it's off to the other locker room. And sometimes these, you know, sports trades, they can be quite diabolical like that. And I think that's got to be very emotional on him and his whole family. But yeah, Gausman amongst those gone. Jose Soriano welcomed to the Jays. Hey, they had a 3-1 win yesterday, so that was nice. But yeah, it's funny because we had bought a jersey for my son's daughter, my son's girlfriend, his partner, my sometime eventual daughter-in-law, we'll call her. That's what I tell her all the time. And I had to check everything going, he wasn't traded, right? I can't even remember who was on the jersey. My husband looked for me and goes, no, we're still good, still good. Whew. Okay, I hope she's not listening because I just gave that away. Coming up, we've got a look at news on the way. And Brock Ormond in for Paul Martin, who's off on vacation with the latest, including news on those fires from Spokane, Washington, where there has been an arrest made for one of the largest fires. And it looks like it could have been arson. He's got details on that and more coming up at 9 o'clock.
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0: A pretty nice day on the way with sunshine and a high reaching 31 degrees with the Humidex. Right now it's 20 from the nQuinty.ca News Center. I'm Brock Ormond. Prince Edward County OPP has made an arrest and are seeking more information on several recent break-and-enters. Shortly before 3 p.m. Saturday, officers responded to a report of a suspicious vehicle and individual at a residence on Wadhams Road. The complainant observed a male on the property and believed property inside the vehicle may have been linked to a previous theft. As a result of the investigation, officers recovered several items believed to be stolen, including power tools, among other property. Investigators subsequently linked the accused to several break-and-enter incidents in the area, resulting in charges. 31-year-old Darren Gray of Loyalist Township faces three counts each of break-and-enter a dwelling house with intent to commit an indictable offense and mischief under $5,000, among other charges. He was held for a bail hearing. Investigators believe there may be additional victims who have not yet reported thefts or break-and-enters. Anyone who's experienced a recent break-and-enter, theft, or is missing property and has not reported it to police is encouraged to contact Prince Edward County OPP. An investigation has led to a Deseronto resident being arrested and facing drug and driving-related charges. Friday, just after 1 p.m., the OPP East Region Community Street Crime Unit made an arrest on Dundas Street in Napanee. A search warrant was then executed on a residence on Green Street in Deseronto. Police located several items, including 10 grams of suspected fentanyl and just under $700 in Canadian currency. The charges for 45-year-old William LaBelle can be seen at nQuinty.ca. Another successful Focus Patrols blitz in Belleville and Quinty West has been completed. Last Wednesday, the OPP East Region Highway Safety Division, members of the Ministry of Transportation Enforcement Unit, and police members from Quinty West and Belleville conducted patrols focusing on commercial motor vehicles in both municipalities. The operation resulted in 29 Commercial Vehicle Safety Alliance inspections being conducted, 11 vehicles placed out of service, 30 charges laid, and one plate removed for unauthorized use. Flights have been slowly resuming after the one-day WestJet strike, but some passengers are still frustrated with their situation. Derek McCrimmon says his flights have been rebooked four separate times and dealing with customer service has been horrible. Daniela Arango says her family's direct flight to Edmonton was canceled and instead they were offered a trip with 4 8-hour layovers and a $3,000 price tag. WestJet has not yet said when the airline will be able to resume its normal operations and schedule. Internationally, a cargo ship reports it has been hit by a projectile off the coast of Oman in the Strait of Hormuz, while the U.S. and Iran make opposing claims about whether they are holding talks. Meantime, Gaza residents held a mass funeral today for 112 Palestinians whose bodies were recovered after 3 years under rubble in Gaza City. They were among more than 300 people killed in a November 2023 Israeli airstrike. And a Quinty West roadway will be closed to through traffic for the next 2 weeks. City officials say Film Street will be closed from today through August 14th to accommodate essential storm and sanitary sewer infrastructure improvements. Work will be completed in two phases. More on this work can be found at nQuinty.ca. In sports, with MLB's trade deadline in the rearview mirror, the Toronto Blue Jays are now focused on reeling in a wildcard playoff spot. Right-hander Trey Savage will be on the mound tonight as the visiting Jays aim to win a second straight game over the AL West-leading Houston Astros. Right-hander Hayden Wesneski will be on the hill for the Astros who had their six-game winning streak halted with a 3-1 loss to the Jays last night. Kayla Cross of London, Ontario earned her first WTA victory with a first-round victory over Britain's Katie Bolter at the National Bank Open Tennis Tournament in Toronto yesterday. Also as part of yesterday's slate, Gabriel Diallo clinched his first-round match in his hometown of Montreal during a rain-interrupted day. Miles Powell scored 19 points, Anthony Walker had 16 points and 7 rebounds, and the Scarborough Shooting Stars wrapped up the Canadian Elite Basketball League regular season with another win, this time a 91-77 decision against the Brampton Honey Badgers. The Stars finished with a league best record of 20-4. And Larry Berg, the co-owner of Los Angeles FC, will be the next Major League Soccer commissioner. The league said yesterday that Berg will take over for Don Garber, who has served as MLS commissioner since 1999, on January 1st, 2027. Beyond the headlines and the weather are next.
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5: In a missing persons case, the true reward isn't the one being offered for information. Last week, the OPP renewed a call for information on the 2019 disappearance of Jonathan Fowler. He vanished in Picton. He was known to go by several names and aliases, including John Fowler, Joshua McDonald, Johnny Boy, and combinations of those names, and was known to frequent the Picton, Napanee, Kingston, and Denby areas. A $50,000 reward's been offered for any information leading to the arrest of the people responsible for his disappearance. And police are hopeful the money will help prod someone's memory, and I'm very hopeful that someday it does. It's impossible to imagine the pain of losing someone in this fashion. It comes with a sudden shock and lingering sense of both dread and also being somehow incomplete. To be clear, these cases are about laying charges and solving the case. It's less of a search effort and more of a crime investigation. But while the case is 7 years old, it remains just as important today as it was back in 2019. While finding the person or people responsible won't bring John back, it may provide some answers and a sense of closure for his family and friends. And that's worth far more than a five-figure reward could ever be. I'm Paul Martin, and that's what I see looking beyond the headlines.
0: Now for your weather in Quinte, sunny and warm today with a high near 27. It'll feel like 31 with the Humidex, clear and a low of 14 tonight, sunny and a high reaching 33 with the Humidex tomorrow, cloudy with the possibility of showers on Thursday and a high near 25, cloudy with more possibility of rain Friday and again a high near 25. Right now it's 20 from the Inquity.ca News Center. I'm Brock Ormond.
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Good times and tan lines. Cool 100. Today's best country. There is Zach Top. It's Lewis and McKay. Well, it's McKay. Lewis off enjoying some vacation time with the fam jam and hoping he's having a good one. Now that things have turned around weather-wise, because I know we had a couple rainy days there, but it's looking good for the next little while. Here's Luke Bryan. That's my kind of night from today's best country. Cool 100.

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cheaper to keep her. On today's Best Country Cool 100 with Jen McKay hanging out while Lewis is off on vacation. And I was asking the question about, you know, those little things you do with your family, those little luxury things that make big memories but don't cost a lot of money. And I've been getting some great responses from Cool Country. I did get somebody who messaged in via text 7710100 and said one of those memories for them was going to get a root beer float with their papa on the motorcycle. They kind of made that a thing, and yeah, those memories were just fantastic stuff. Well, here's Ride, Ride, Ride, George Birch and Luke Bryan, and maybe there'll be a root beer float at the end of this ride for you.

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16: 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Sunshine, a high 27. The humidex is going to reach around 31, so not too bad. Tonight, clear. Could see a little bit of fog overnight, a low 14. Another sunny day tomorrow, 28 for a high. And then on Thursday, cloudy. There is a chance of showers. Later in the week, Thursday, a high 25. Right now, it's 22.

0: 100, today's best country, and Dallas Smith and Hardy. I'm Jen McKay. Huge opening for Spider-Man over the weekend. The Spider-Man Brand New Day, which I don't think anyone was surprised it was going to be massive. Here's the deal. It is now the biggest domestic opening weekend at the box office ever. Yeah, Spider-Man Brand New Day actually beat out Avengers Endgame domestically at the box office. Now, domestically, it brought in like $355 million. And let's take a look at that global number from the weekend. Oh, $932 mil. Yeah, I think it's doing okay. So did you see Spider-Man this weekend? Because if you didn't, you might be alone. I'll keep you company because I didn't see it either. I got some catching up to do, I'll tell you. Coming up, we've got more of today's best country on the way with another 10 in a row.
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Sully Burrows, put it on me on today's Best Country. Cool 100 with Jen McKay. And with it being a shorter work week, just a reminder, tomorrow being Wednesday, that means we have got our Brighton Speedway draw. Cross the finish line, and all you got to do is enter at cool100.ca, and I could be calling out your name with a family four-pack for this coming weekend. Now, we do that every Wednesday with Brighton Speedway. Here's Max McNown, better me for you.

Chevy Silverado, Bailey Zimmerman on today's Best Country. Cool 100 with Jen McKay and Lewis off on vacation. If you happen to be off today, take advantage of that nice weather out there. I don't know, maybe a trip for some ice cream or a tour around town. Whatever you're doing, take us along. Days like these, Luke Combs on Cool 100.

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18: Beautiful day today with sunshine. High 27. Not too muggy. The humidex just around 31, so that's not bad at all. It's going to be clear tonight. Could see a little overnight fog. Low 14. Back to sunshine tomorrow with a high 28. And then on Thursday, cloudy, possible showers, and a high reaching 25.

0: to Neil Arts and Don't Ruin Flowers. Cool 100, today's Best Country with Jen McKay. Rolled back into work after my vacation and was happy to see that our birthday party has a sponsor now of Smash Shack Burger Company. So by sending in your birthday wishes, cool100.ca, or you text 7710100. But to get in the draw, you want to go to cool100.ca with those birthday wishes, okay? And then we read them out. And just for sending in a wish, you are automatically entered into the draw, which will happen on Fridays for that $50 gift certificate to Smash Shack Burger Company, Maitland Drive in Belleville. And I could certainly smash some of those burgers back right now. But yeah, cool100.ca. Let us know about those birthdays, anniversaries too. And we'll be reading them out and making that draw on Friday. On Fridays throughout the rest of the summer, it looks like, and into early fall too. Coming up next, we've got another 10 in a row lined up for you.
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0: Riley Green, there's Change My Mind from today's Best Country Cool 100 with Jen McKay and 10 in a row for that work day. Just tell yourself it's only a 4-day work week. Well, for some anyways. Here's Kenny Chesney at American Kids.
1: Double wide quick stop, midnight tea top, Jack in a cherry coke town. 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

ain't coming back. 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With Nobody Roads, it's Josh Stumpf.

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18: Sunny today, 27 for our high. That Humidex, just 31, which isn't too bad. It'll be clear tonight, maybe some overnight fog, low 14. Sunny again tomorrow, 28 for our high. And then on Thursday, cloudy, there is a chance of showers and a high 25.

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started with the song. There's Brett Kissel on Cool 100, today's best country with Jen McKay. I am headed out. We've got another 10 in a row coming up for you a little later on. And stick around. We've got an update from the Inquity News Center for you at 12 o'clock. I know Marineland, 7 belugas on the move this time around. And looking for new homes for them. They're on their way to, I believe it's Texas. We'll get more details on that, as well as

0: that fire, one of those fires in Spokane, Washington. An arrest has been made. Looks like it may have been arson, which is just devastating. Hey, coming up tomorrow, just after 7 o'clock, we'll play Who Said That? And you've got a chance to win 2 tickets to see Owen Wrigling at the Sterling Fair coming up Friday, August 14th. So we'll do that with Who Said That? Just after 7, and you'll also be entered into Friday's draw for 2 tickets to the Million Dollar Quartet, courtesy of Tweed and Company Theater. I'll talk with you tomorrow. Take care.
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2: Sunny and warm today with a high near 27, feeling like 31 with the Humidex. Right now it's 24, feeling like 27. From the NQuinty.ca News Center, I'm Brock Hormond. Tragic news in Belleville as two people have been pronounced dead in a train pedestrian collision. Around 11:40 last night, Belleville police responded to the area of Wilkie Street following a report of a pedestrian struck by a train. Officers attended the scene and located two individuals, confirming both their deaths. Any further inquiries should be directed to the office of the chief coroner. Two teens have been charged in a Sunday afternoon break and enter in Belleville. Around 2 p.m., Belleville police attended a business in the city's East End, which was reportedly broken into when merchandise was stolen. While officers were en route, the complainant advised that two youths had attended the store and were causing a disturbance, with one displaying a knife. Upon arrival, officers located the two youths, who fled on foot but were quickly taken into custody without incident. A 14-year-old Belleville male was charged with possession of imitation weapon for a dangerous purpose and break and enter with intent to commit an indictable offense, while a 13-year-old Belleville male was charged with theft under $5,000, possession of property obtained by a crime under $5,000, and break and enter to commit an indictable offense. Both have their identity protected under the Youth Criminal Justice Act. Prince Edward County OPP has made an arrest and are seeking more information on several recent break and enters. Shortly before 3 p.m. Saturday, officers responded to a report of a suspicious vehicle and individual at a residence on Wadhams Road. As a result of the investigation, officers recovered several items believed to be stolen, including power tools and other property, and then subsequently linked the accused to several break and enter incidents in the area. 31-year-old Darren Gray of Loyalist Township faces a list of charges that can be seen at NQuinty.ca. Four individuals have been charged with drug-related offenses after a ride check in Northumberland this past long weekend. Early Sunday morning, shortly after 3 o'clock, members of the Northumberland OPP stopped a vehicle at a ride checkpoint at Albert Street West and Bridge Street North in Trent Hills. As a result of an investigation, police seized quantities of suspected cocaine, fentanyl, and unidentified pills, along with a prohibited weapon, drug trafficking paraphernalia, and a large quantity of Canadian currency. Three Trent Hills residents and one person from Trenton were charged. Their list of charges can be seen at NQuinty.ca. In other news, the Vernon Salvation Army in BC has become a place to gather for the thousands of people that were forced from their homes due to wildfires. Local businesses are offering help in the form of water bottles to hamburgers to coffee. Charity spokesman Ron Cartmell says there are some people traumatized not just from this experience, but from evacuating in previous fires as well. Many communities, like the Okanagan Indian Band Reserve, are still waiting to hear the full extent of the wildfire's destruction on their homes and infrastructure. A report from Statistics Canada shows the country's merchandise trade surplus grew in June to $3.9 billion. Total exports gained 0.4% in June, the fifth consecutive monthly increase, and rose to a record $77.5 billion. Total imports edged up 0.2% in June to $73.6 billion, largely driven higher by computers and computer peripherals, such as processing units used in data centers. And rehabilitation work continues this week on County Road 49 in Prince Edward County. Municipal officials stated in a notice last week that the contractor, R.W. Tomlinson Limited, will continue to replace cross culverts south of Bethesda Road from today through Friday, meaning there will be single lane closures in the vicinity of the work from 7 a.m. to 7 p.m. all day. Temporary traffic signals will help maintain the flow of traffic and minimize delays. More at NQuinty.ca. In sports, the Toronto Blue Jays continue their series in Houston tonight after a 3-1 win over the Astros last night. Toronto sends rookie right-hander Trey Yesavage to the mound against Astros right-hander Hayden Wesneski. Top-ranked Arina Sabalenka begins her National Bank Open campaign today in Toronto, facing Japan's Miyuka Uchijima. Canadian players in action include Catherine Seaboff in Toronto and Dennis Shapovalov, Duncan Chan, and Liam Draxel in Montreal. The Vancouver Whitecaps begin League's Cup play tonight when they welcome Atlante FC of Mexico City to BC Place Stadium. And two members of the Quinty Legion Lynx Track and Field Club competed at the Ontario Summer Games this past long weekend in Waterloo. Standout thrower Georgia Thompson plays fourth in the U14 shot put, as well as finishing fifth twice in U14 javelin and discus. Raylan Ray competed in the U16 800 meter and 1200 meter, placing 10th and 12th respectively. Beyond the headlines and the weather are next.
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4: In a missing persons case, the true reward isn't the one being offered for information. Last week, the OPP renewed a call for information on the 2019 disappearance of Jonathan Fowler. He vanished in Picton. He was known to go by several names and aliases, including John Fowler, Joshua McDonald, Johnny Boy, and combinations of those names, and was known to frequent the Picton, Napanee, Kingston, and Denby areas. A $50,000 reward's been offered for any information leading to the arrest of the people responsible for his disappearance. And police are hopeful the money will help prod someone's memory, and I'm very hopeful that someday it does. It's impossible to imagine the pain of losing someone in this fashion. It comes with a sudden shock and lingering sense of both dread and also being somehow incomplete. To be clear, these cases are about laying charges and solving the case. It's less of a search effort and more of a crime investigation. But while the case is 7 years old, it remains just as important today as it was back in 2019. While finding the person or people responsible won't bring John back, it may provide some answers and a sense of closure for his family and friends. And that's worth far more than a five-figure reward could ever be. I'm Paul Martin, and that's what I see looking beyond the headlines.
2: Now for a check of your latest weather in Quinte. Sunny and humid today with a high near 27, feeling like 31. Clear with a low of 14 tonight. The heat rises a little more tomorrow with sunny skies and a high reaching 36 with the Humidex. Not much relief expected Thursday and Friday with cloudy skies, a chance of showers and a high near 28 on Thursday. Cloudy with possible rain Friday, a high near 27. Right now it's 24, feeling like 27. From the inquinte.ca News Center, I'm Brock Ormond.
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3: Crime Stoppers Quinny and the Quinny West Detachment of the Ontario Provincial Police are seeking public assistance to identify individuals in connection with the robbery in Trenton. On Friday, May 22nd at approximately 1 p.m., 3 to 4 unknown males attended the Trenton en route in a gray Hyundai sedan. The males assaulted an individual in the parking lot, demanding the keys to their vehicle. The unknown males then fled the en route with both vehicles. The investigation is ongoing, and the Quinny West Detachment of the OPP is seeking witnesses to the event or anyone that may be in possession of possible dash camera footage. 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

Just Being Me by Morgan Griffiths. I'm Paul Ferguson. You know the beautiful side effect of having to come back to work after a long weekend? It's only 4 days long.

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So today is the day that work on Bell Boulevard's eastbound lanes right out in front of Canadian Tire gets underway. 6-7 weeks from now, they'll have the work all wrapped up. In the meantime, alternating lane closures eastbound on Bell Boulevard starts today. I'm Paul Ferguson. This is Luke.

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15: Beautiful. 27 today, sunshine feeling like 31, so the humidity not by any means oppressive. 14 tonight, a clear sky. Beautiful again tomorrow, sunny. 29, feeling like 36. Maybe some showers on Thursday and Friday. Right now it's 26.

0: 100 After Dark, brand new single from James Barker Band. I'm Paul Ferguson. I mentioned earlier this hour that the eastbound lanes of Bell Boulevard, construction's beginning today to resurface that, and man, oh man, does it need it. My wife and I were across Bell Boulevard yesterday, and you know right out in front of Canadian Tire, it's kind of a concrete surface. That's what they're ripping up, and they're putting down fresh asphalt. Which is going to be awesome because that road is in rough shape. So eastbound, they're going to do alternating lane closures over the course of the next few weeks while they do that work. Westbound, not affected. That's good. But eastbound, you'll notice delays across Bell Boulevard starting today, and that's going to wrap up on September 25th. Now you know. All right. Back we go to the tunes. Lindsay's coming in with an information update next at 3, and Dustin Lynch is coming up.
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0: Russell Dickerson. This is my brand new single, Worth Your While. Hot Chili Peppers are co-writers on this song because of the You're My Butterfly Sugar Baby reference. 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

0: Right now it's sunny and 25 degrees. From the inquinty.ca newsroom, I'm Lindsay Heron. But well, firefighters were called to a vehicle on fire in the parking lot of the Convergence Call Center in Belleville. The call to the West End came in this afternoon at 1:40 p.m. The blaze was out quickly. There were vehicles nearby. Further information remains unknown. Two fatal collisions reported on the holiday Monday. There was a fatal collision on Highway 401 westbound near Gananoque just after 12:30 a.m. The OPP believed that a passenger vehicle hit a transport truck that was pulled over on the side of the highway. Two people in the passenger vehicle were pronounced dead at the scene. The driver was transported to hospital. The driver of the transport truck was not injured. In Belleville, police have confirmed that two people died Monday around 11:40 p.m. The two pedestrians were hit by a train in the area of Wilkie Street. Two teenage boys from Belleville are in trouble. Belleville police were called to the East End business on Sunday afternoon about a break and enter. Items were reportedly stolen. Officers arrived and located two suspects nearby who initially fled. The 14-year-old and 13-year-old were arrested without incident and charged. Drivers are encountering delays near the Quinney Mall in Belleville as of today. Roadwork has started on the eastbound lanes of Bell Boulevard as crews remove the old concrete pavement outside Canadian Tire. Alternating lane closures on the eastbound lanes only will continue until late September. The weather is next.
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0: The weather in Quinte, sunny with a high of 27, feeling like 31. Tonight, clear with fog patches, low of 14. Wednesday, sunny with a high of 29, humidex at 36. Thursday, cloudy, chance of showers, high of 28. 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

Man, oh man, it's crazy to say the Boots and Hearts is this weekend. But it is, and that guy's going to be there, Tucker Wetmore. I'm Paul Ferguson. Beautiful sunshine, 27 degrees, with Luke Bryan.

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We'll talk more about that this hour. 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
6: 14 overnight, a clear sky. Sun tomorrow, 29, feeling like 36. Clouds for Thursday, chance of showers, the high 28. Cloudy Friday, again, a chance of showers, and Friday's high 27.

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Cool 100, Josh Ross ain't doing jack, which you cannot say about the Toronto Blue Jays over the course of the last couple of days and the trade deadline having come and gone. They did plenty. Do you think they're a better team now than they were a couple of days ago? That's the question I put out there about a half hour ago. And now, until they made the trade to acquire Jose Siriano from the Angels, I would have said no. But he kind of slots in where Kevin Gausman was in that rotation. Dalton Varsho goes to Houston, which is kind of funny. He traveled with the team as the Blue Jays were opening up a series against Houston. Finds out he's traded. Where am I going? Right down the hall. Anyway, a couple other trades along the way. The Blue Jays bring in a haul of prospects, but they made that deal for Jose Soriano. You know, a guy who fits near the top of the rotation. And that's why I asked the question, do you think the Blue Jays are in a better position now than they were a couple of days ago? Maybe you agree, maybe you don't. And don't get me wrong, I am not a guy who wanted to see Kevin Gausman.

0: and walk out the door. But I like what the Blue Jays did. Early returns are positive as well, with the win last night over Houston. They're only four back in the wild card. You never know. News on the way, top of the hour. Lindsey Herron comes in with that, and Stella Lefty's on the way next.
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1: Right now it's sunny and 25 degrees. From the InQuinty.ca newsroom, I'm Lindsay Heron. Two people were hit by a train Monday night in Belleville. Police responded to the scene in the area of Wilkie Road at 11:40 p.m. Further details remain unknown. Further east, two people died in a collision on Highway 401 westbound near Gananoque. The OPP believed that a passenger vehicle hit a transport truck that was parked on the shoulder Monday just after 12:30 a.m. Two people in the passenger vehicle were pronounced dead at the scene. The two drivers involved survived. Belleville police have released more information about an incident that closed the intersection of Sydney Street and Moir Street on Friday. Officers were called out around 11 a.m. to the area of Sydney and Lewis Street after a vehicle attempting to turn onto Sydney hit a cyclist. The cyclist on Friday was assessed for minor injuries. No charges were laid. The Children's Safety Village behind the old Belleville police station has launched an online auction for the first time. Funds will continue to support a variety of programs at the only safety village in Eastern Ontario. The auction is running until August 24th. Find the link at inquinty.ca. Investors in Elon Musk's space company get a chance to question him Tuesday in his first quarterly earnings call since an initial public offering. Stock in SpaceX is down by half from its June peak as investors worry Musk had oversold its investors on its future prospects and braced for possible selling by company insiders as a lockup for trading their shares expires later this week. Musk is likely to be asked about when he expects to finish testing SpaceX's giant Starship rockets, plans for its satellite network, and the prospects of putting football field-sized data centers in orbit. In sports, Winnipeg Sea Bears basketball team says its star player was badly injured this weekend after being attacked by security staff at a downtown nightclub. Teddy Allen is out of hospital but may need surgery and will miss Thursday's playoff game against Saskatoon. Winnipeg police say they are investigating. The Blue Jays continue their series in Houston tonight after a 3-1 win over the Astros yesterday. Toronto sends rookie right-hander Trey Savage to the mound coming up. And Larry Bird, co-owner of Los Angeles FC, will be the next commissioner of Major League Soccer. The 6-year-old will divest his ownership interest in LAFC. The weather is next.
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3: Good afternoon, it's a clear drive on Belleville and Trenton Streets. Highway 62 and 37 look good. Highway 49 just has some construction-related volume through Bethesda Road, then Fawcett. Also, I'm seeing the usual slow patch on Highway 2 from Shannonville Road to Brant Street. 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
1: The forecast for Quinte, tonight clear with fog patches, low of 14. Wednesday, sunny with a high of 29, Humidex at 36. Thursday, cloudy, small chance of showers, high of 28. From the InQuinty.ca newsroom, I'm Lindsay Heron.

Cool 100, you know, I still can't believe Riley Green in 2026 lives in a world where he has no internet access at home. But on the other hand, maybe he's the smart one. You know, block it all out. We could all use that from time to time. I'm Paul Ferguson with Jason Aldean.

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5: For Eastern Lake Ontario and the Bay of Quinte, there are no warnings in effect. Winds west 10 knots, becoming lighter this afternoon, and south 10 overnight. Waves at 0.5 to 1 meter, subsiding to 0.5 by the morning. Air temperature 21 degrees, water temperature 22. 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With the Skywards Marine Report, I'm Samantha Diaz.
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13: Cooling off to 14 overnight. It's one of those open the windows kind of night. Sun tomorrow, 29, feeling like 36. Clouds, chance of showers Thursday, 28. Same story on Friday. Clouds, chance of showers, and a high 27.

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0: Well, Ferguson, hope you enjoyed the long weekend. My wife and I spent the bulk of ours up at her parents' cottage, a couple of hours north of here. And if my research is serving me properly, in our neck of the woods here, about 38 millimeters of rain fell over the course of the weekend up in the northern end of the listening area. My gosh, we got about 100 millimeters, somewhere from 80 to 100 millimeters up there. Wacky. Now, if we could take all that rain, or some of it anyway, and share it with the people dealing with wildfires, wouldn't that be nice? News coming up top of the hour with Lindsay Herron. After the break, Skywards, traffic, and Taylor Swift coming up.
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12: 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Belleville and Trenton streets are problem-free. Highway 62 and 37, I'm not seeing anything that would slow you down. It's just Highway 49. There's road work through Bethesda Road also and Picton through Fawcett Avenue. Ready to hit the trails? 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With the latest traffic, I'm Antonia Altabonte.
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0: Right now it's sunny and 25 degrees. From the NQuinty.ca newsroom, I'm Lindsay Heron. The leader of Trenton Cold Storage is being remembered as a community builder whose vision and generosity helped shape Trenton and the Canadian cold chain industry for generations. Eben James Sr. has passed away. His father founded Trenton Cold Storage in 1902. Over the decades, Eben James Sr. at the helm served as also a Trenton City Councillor, publisher of the Trentonian newspaper, and honorary colonel at CFB Trenton. More about his life and legacy at NQuinty.ca. Well, firefighters were called to the Convergence Call Center in the West End just before 2 p.m. this afternoon. A 2014 model car was on fire in the parking lot. The car was parked between two other vehicles in a row. The fire was coming from the engine area. Crews brought the fire under control within minutes. The car has been deemed a total loss. The vehicles on either side suffered heat damage but were still drivable today. But firefighters believe a mechanical issue caused the blaze. Two people were hit and killed by a train Monday night in Belleville. Police responded to the scene in the area of Wilkie Road at 11:40 p.m. Further details remain unknown. A Belleville man is facing charges in connection to a hit-and-run investigation. Belleville police were called to a collision involving a vehicle and pedestrian on Saturday at 11:40 p.m. in the area of Pinnacle Street and Victoria Avenue. It was reported that the vehicle hit a pedestrian who was crossing the intersection and the vehicle left the scene. The pedestrian was transported to hospital with minor injuries. Officers located the suspected vehicle and driver later on. The suspect, 54-year-old Stephen Gallant of Belleville, is facing charges, including for driving under the influence. He will answer to charges in October. Two teenage boys from Belleville are in trouble. Belleville police were called to an East End business on Sunday afternoon about a break and enter with items reportedly stolen. Officers arrived and located two suspects nearby who initially fled. The 14-year-old and 13-year-old were arrested without incident and charged. The Children's Safety Village behind the old Belleville Police Station has launched an online auction for the first time. Funds will continue to support a variety of programs at the only safety village in Eastern Ontario. The auction is running until August 24th. Find the link at NQuinty.ca. The OPP say a child was found using a pillow instead of an approved booster seat during a traffic stop on Highway 401. Officers stopped the vehicle recently, driving 150 kilometers in a posted 100 zone near South Dundas. The driver was charged with stunt driving, resulting in a 14-day vehicle impoundment and 30-day license suspension. Police say speeding and improper child restraints greatly increase the risk of serious injuries in a collision. In sports, Canada's Denis Shapovalov is out of the National Bank Open after retiring from his first-round tennis match. The 27-year-old from Richmond Hill, Ontario, withdrew while trailing an American in the third set. He appeared to injure himself while serving late in the second set, and his movement was noticeably limited afterwards. Shapovalov had a memorable breakout on the professional tennis scene in Montreal in 2017 when the then-18-year-old stunned the top-seeded Spanish legend Rafael Nadal. Trey Savage is on the mound tonight for the Toronto Blue Jays as they try to get a win streak going against the host Houston Astros. The Vancouver Whitecaps begin League's Cup play tonight when they welcome Alante FC of Mexico City to BC Place Stadium. Vancouver enters a match tied for top spot in Major League Soccer's Western Conference. Larry Bird, co-owner of Los Angeles FC, will be the next commissioner of Major League Soccer. The 60-year-old will divest his ownership interest of LAFC. The weather is next.
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0: The forecast for Quinte tonight, clear with fog patches, low of 14. Wednesday, sunny with a high of 29. Humidex at 36. Thursday, cloudy, slight chance of showers, high of 28. From the inquinty.ca newsroom, I'm Lindsay Herron.

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Cool 100, there's the fall. Short work week, gotta love it. Tuesday afternoon already. Brett Eldridge, The Long Way. Cool 100.

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4: Nice night, 14 under a clear sky, lots of sun tomorrow, hot, 29, feeling like 36. Showers possible Thursday and a high 28. Clouds, maybe some showers on the way Friday in the high 27.

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0: the little wink and a nod to Toby Keith on that new one from Riley Green. I'm not as think as you drunk I am. I'm Paul Ferguson. Hey, tomorrow's Wednesday already. Like I said earlier today, that's the beautiful little side effect of a holiday Monday. Yeah, you got to go back to work on a summer Tuesday, but hey, it's only a four-day week. Right on. Al Lewis enjoying the week off. Jen McKay back in the morning. A chance to win a little after 7 o'clock. Couple of passes to the Sterling Fair up for grabs. And I'll see you right back in here at 2 tomorrow.
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0: Hey y'all, it's Zach John King, and this is my new song, Get to Drinking. 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